like to see Calvin Harris, weekends number one and two on the Holy Grounds this summer. Going to be making his debut at Tomorrowland after so many years of avoiding it, per se, if you will. Teaming up with Alesso on this one, it's Under Control. Bye.

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1: Dirty South started making bootlegs and mashups on his family computer after moving from Serbia to Australia as a teenager. Fast forward to today, people are talking about how he's going to spend more time back in the studio and possible collaborations with who they want him to team up with. That is to be determined. Right now, Dirty South, this is Phasing.

That is Paul Kalkbrenner with his remix of La Mezcla from the main stage, Tomorrowland Winter 2022. My name is Greg Jake, and this is Tomorrowland Anthems. This next track spent a long time at number one on Beatport, became the longest running number one on Beatport. It is Jam Back. The track is Positive.

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1: Yes, Tamorilan, how you feeling?

0: that has got main stage vibe written all over it. That's why it's a Tomorrowland anthem. That is David Guetta, Showtek, and Vassy with their track Bad.
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0: Speaking of main stage anthems, Fisher, his track Losing It. This started out in the clubs. It became a global anthem.

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1: 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My name is Stephanie. I'm from California. This is Paradise. We love One World Radio. Bisous, bisous.
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3: Axwell and Angelo. Before Swedish House Mafia, it's Tell Me Why.
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3: He says Ibiza feels like a second home to him after years of playing the island's biggest clubs. He's become one of the artists helping shape its modern sound. Hugel, Jamaican Bam Bam, let's go.

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1: Before Swedish House Mafia took over the world, Steve Angello and Axwell were teaming up for a little supergroup titled Super Mode. Tell Me Why combines elements of two classic Bronski Beat tracks, making it one of the most beloved dance records of the 2000s. This is Tell Me Why.

Tiesto with a lesson in counting right there. From the main stage, Tomorrowland 2022, Kids versus Sweater Weather. This is

0: Friend Within broke through with a sound that kind of infused old school house with modern club sounds. The Renegade is a perfect example of why he's a favorite. This is one of my favorite tracks, Friend Within, The Renegade.
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1: 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Coming up in the mix, the Chainsmokers.
2: Yeah, with their track, Don't Let Me Down, coming up. Eric Prydz with his rework of Midnight City coming up on Tomorrowland Anthems.
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3: 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I will check you out right now. 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

0: I just saw Sunnery and Ryan last week with Oliver Heldens here in my hometown, and I can't wait to see them on the Holy Grounds once again. 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
1: Everybody is still buzzing at the fact that there will be some Prida EPs on the way. Can't wait to hear the new stuff from Eric Prydz, alias. But right now, Midnight City.

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1: Masano recently called Anima one of the artists helping shape the future of melodic techno. I would agree with that. Projects like Afterlife, Sphere, and Las Vegas. And then this one, together with Camel Fat from 2023, it's The Sign.

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6: The track is I Run.

One of the Tomorrowland anthems that has defined an entire genre. Steve Aoki, Chris Lake, and 2 Jamo. The track really needs no introduction, but I'll give it one as I walk it right up here to the drop. This is Boneless.

0: DEADMAU5 recently seen taking in some World Cup action. People were throwing popcorn and drinks at him as he celebrated a victory. DEADMAU5 right now, not exactly.
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That is Deadmau5. The track is not exactly, we're going to go from Deadmau5 to his counterpart, his longtime production buddy, member of KX5, Kaskade and Mogwai. This is Something Something, champs.

0: Tomorrowland presents Dimitri Vegas and Like Mike at Ushuaia Ibiza. 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
1: He says he wants to be more than just a DJ or a producer. Through his music, the label, live experiences, he's helping shape an emotional and cinematic side of modern techno. He's being supported by everybody like Anima and Tiesto, everybody that's within that realm. Masano, it's the feeling.

0: to Tomorrowland. This is Dimitri Vegas and Like Mike.
1: Beautiful people, I want to know who's ready to do the hunt with us tonight? I need each and everyone to join in with us. Tomorrowland, are you ready? Everybody now. 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Yeah, that's it. 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

0: One of the biggest, if not biggest, stadium anthems of all time, Dimitri Vegas and Like Mike with The Hum. From Tomorrowland 2019, looking forward to seeing them again this summer.
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Before this track got a rework from Constantine Sibbald, Zach and Carmi on the remix of Rebuke, Along Came Polly. I loved this track beforehand, but now it's even better. I didn't think it could get any better, but it did.

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1: RG's cinematic New World project continues to grow, blending science fiction, mythology, melodic techno, all into one big, giant, ambitious live concept that is amazing. Let's go back a couple of years. RG and Omnia, the track is Aria.

Tiesto's got the world buzzing, headed back towards his trance roots. Got a new album in the works. Can't wait to hear that. Oliver Heldens teaming up with Sander Van Doorn for a track titled This.

signature sounds from Fred again. My name is Greg Jake, and this is Tomorrowland Anthems. Let's keep this mix rolling. Mike Williams, of course, notoriously famous for getting behind the decks with no shoes on, says it's just comfortable. It's what he likes to do. It feels like yesterday.

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6: 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Bebe Rexha. And now, this is Camel Fat.

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2: 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Coming up in the mix, Barry Can't Swim. Martin Garrix. And now, this is Sunny Federa.

0: 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I'm Zurb. 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
1: I know that this could hurt me bad. I know that this could feel like that. But I just can't stop. Then my defenses drop. I know that I was born to kill. Any angel on my windowsill, but still I don't let go.

0: 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I'm from Ottawa, Canada.
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3: 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Coming up in the mix, Oscar Med K. The Manuel Sati.

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9: 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Martin Garrix. And now, this is Sunny Federa.

0: 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I'm Zurb. 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
1: I know that this could hurt me bad. 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
3: 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Coming up in the mix.

0: Tomorrowland presents Dimitri Vegas and Like Mike at Ushuaia Ibiza. 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

0: Tomorrowland presents Dimitri Vegas and Like Mike at Ushuaia Ibiza. 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
4: 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Coming up in the mix, Oscar Med K. Lost Frequencies. 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